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My palms

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you turn, I watch your collarbone rise. 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

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No more shadows, no more night. Power of the amplifiers, walking on the voltage wires.

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Silver watch tape tight, I forgot my home. A screw rolls on the floor, radar spins, no ground, long road, no end.

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Engine breathes a sigh, no map for these clouds. Strange click in my ear, like a distant friend.

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Vastness is a blanket. Ancient rain falls down, we share the air inside this metal box.

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He tests the rain. Heavy air descends. 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Just earth and bones.

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I trace the rim, watching shins bend. Refraction plays on pupils. 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

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I chase geometry, just a trick of the lens. Another pint, another angle.

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taste fills my mouth. The mirror shows a stranger's face. We breathe the same brutal air. No one escapes the final echo.

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Only the hum growing in the bone.

you through the peak collapse. Magma spills, the valley turns liquid, seismic waves, pounding the marrow, invert the phase, the sound hits the bone, everything tilts, the plague is gone.